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8.51 Uhr. Das ist der Mittwoch mit Radio WRF. Now and then I think of when we were together. Like when you said you felt so happy you could die.

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1: 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Are you with me? 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

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So if our time is running out, day after day, we'll make the mundane a masterpiece. Oh my, my, oh my, my love, I take one look at you, you're taking me out.

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